Kiss 1027. Representing on this best of the 80s and 90s weekend, their Cher. I'm Dan Blackman. You feel unstoppable? You will after you hear Sia.

0: 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No doubt, Dan Blackman on Stick Out Your Tongue Day. I'm doing it right now. So you could do it. Make some silly selfies, funny poses, post it online and have all those people laughing at you, and then keep listening here. Why? It's more of a best of the 80s and 90s weekend. 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

0: KISS 1027. This is a best of the 80s and 90s weekend. That's Toto with Africa. You've heard this before. Oh, I know, because I know. I'm in the know. Well, even the guys in the band didn't even know. This was a throwaway song, many of them said. Last song on the album. They didn't think it was that great. One of their biggest songs ever. On the way, more of this best of the 80s and 90s weekend. Yeah, the audience knows.
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Very popular song at weddings. People sing along. 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

Kiss 1027. You heard the Backstreet Boys a couple of songs ago. I have some really good information about them after Genesis, which is part of this Best of the 80s and 90s weekend.

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80s, Kiss 1027. You're enjoying this best of the 80s and 90s weekend, right? It's a song from the 80s redone by Luke Combs recently. 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

Williamsport's Kiss 102.7 with the 80s to now. There's a new term in retail. It's called summer ween. What does that mean? I'll tell you after Survivor, part of this best of the 80s and 90s weekend, the Eye of the Tiger.

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Kiss 1027, the 80s to now. I'm Dan Blackman. We start your day with the Chris Mann Morning Show. Tomorrow at 6 a.m., it's Rodney's Morning Wake Up Song, a motivational way to get moving in the morning and have your first sip of coffee with us here on Kiss 1027. Just as I

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With age comes wisdom. That's what I think Teddy Swims recently was saying, because he can handle things better now at his age. Here's Lose Control.

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What do you think is the worst month to be born in? I'll tell you how people answered on Reddit after Bryan Adams.

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KISS 1027, the Susquehanna Valley's 80s to now station. I'm Dan Blackman. 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

Kiss 1027. Quite a few requests coming in for this one right here, so let's play it, okay? This is a song that made Ella Langley the first female artist to simultaneously tap the Hot Country Songs and the Billboard Hot 100 and Country Airplay charts. 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
0: I'm doing the same thing here. You know, one of the perks of working from home is you get to smell the sweet aroma of dinner floating down the hallway before you clock out, right?

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1: 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Oh my God, are you kidding?
0: Somebody wins every time we announce a keyword. 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

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Coming up next, we're going to talk some 80s memories. 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

Kiss 1027. Hey there, it's Teresa Lucas here. 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Yeah, tap that talk back microphone and record your shout out, request, or anything you want to share. 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

0: 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I wonder what you'll sound like when you win your grand in hand.
1: 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That's unbelievable. That's so great.
0: 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First keyword coming up later on this morning.

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0: 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How's this for feel-good vibes? Amelia, you and your grandpa used to make toast and then put butter and cinnamon and sugar on top, didn't you?
1: Oh, it was amazing. And anytime I want to feel closer to him, then I just go and I'll make it up and start eating it away.
0: Aw, that makes my heart happy.

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So, do Taylor Swift and Travis Kelce have a dog? Allegedly, according to social media, a little white fluffy canine's been spotted here and there over the past few months. Here's Taylor now.

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Hey guys, best of the Crispin Show this week. We'll be back with McDonald's of Central PA with Rod's wake-up song from McDonald's and that extra value meal breakfast giveaway. That's coming back July 27th. Thanks to McDonald's, Central PA from Lock Cave and Lamar, McElhattan, all the way to Sunbury, Mifflinville, Bloomsburg, Berwick, Danville, and here in the Williamsport area, the original McDonald's in the area, Golden Strip, Southside, and Lycoming Creek Road. There is a McDonald's near you. Yeah, Rod's wake-up song back Monday, July 27th on KISS 102.7 80s to now.

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2: Good morning, I'm Bill Meade. A man's been charged with arson for a massive house fire in Sunbury that happened last month. Authorities say Nicholas Quiggle admitted to setting fire to his home in the 1000 block of Market Street on June 9th. More than 100 firefighters were called in to fight the blaze, which caused about $1 million in damage. According to officers, Quiggle claimed he started the fire because he believed his house was evil. Tuition's about to go up again at Penn State. The Board of Trustees has approved a 2.5% tuition increase for in-state undergrad students this upcoming academic year. Officials say the hike's only for students at Penn State's flagship campus in University Park. Tuition rates will remain the same at PSU's Commonwealth campuses for a fifth straight year. Spain beat Argentina yesterday 1-0 in extra time to win the 2026 World Cup. That's the news. I'm Bill Meade.
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Kiss 102.7, the 80s to now. I've got another Crispin Show classic comedy update coming up. Get ready. We're digging back in the archives. Like a

0: Hey guys, Kiss 102.7 80s to now. We've got Best of the Chrisman Show all week. And a guy that everybody stops what they're doing when he checks in. Let's go to Howard Smith in Shunk, PA. 7-2. Hello. Hello.
1: Hello, Chris.
0: Yeah, Howard.
1: Hello, Rhonda boy. Hey. Howard Smith setting up here, taking it easy, Chris. Why we's up here taking it easy, Chris?
0: You always
1: I'm
0: are.
1: I'm sitting here taking it easy in Shunk, Pennsylvania.
0: What's going on?
1: Chris, I got an interesting story. It's a story about Stanley Dimwitty.
0: Stanley.
1: Pretty well-to-do.
0: Yep.
1: He and his wife, they're not worried about all this cold snow and all the crap we got up here in Shunk.
0: Yep.
1: They're down in Naples, Florida, Chris. I
0: yep.
1: know you've gone down there.
0: Yeah, it's
1: you know,
0: really
1: of,
0: nice.
1: There are a lot of wealthy people down there.
0: Sure
1: Stanley's
0: are.
1: Stanley's got Dimwitty Industries.
0: A lot of money down there.
1: He's done pretty doggone well.
0: And yep.
1: Chris, he's out in the golf course the other day with his wife.
0: Yeah.
1: And he got this feeling come over him.
0: What happened?
1: And he said, honey, his wife is Peggy Dimwitty.
0: Peggy.
1: He
0: okay.
1: said, 20 years ago, honey, I know we're playing golf, but I got to get it off my chest.
0: Yeah.
1: I had a brief affair.
0: Ooh.
1: It meant nothing, and I hope you can forgive me.
0: Oh, my God.
1: Chris.
0: Yeah.
1: Peggy Dimwitty got a funny look in her face.
0: I bet.
1: She says she was hurt.
0: Yep.
1: She looked hurt. She says, dearest, these days and those days are long gone.
0: Yep.
1: These days are moving along. We've gotten past some of the crazy stuff, and I forgive you.
0: Thank God.
1: Now yep. we have less time. Time is valuable. I do forgive you.
0: That's good.
1: Chris,
0: man.
1: They embraced and hugged and kissed.
0: That's great.
1: They got up to the 17th tee.
0: Yep.
1: And Stanley Dimwitty's starting his backswing, and when he did it, his wife blurted out, honey, I'm sorry. My conscience got the best of me since you told me,
0: yep.
1: and since we're being honest with each other, I've got something also to confess.
0: Wow. Okay.
1: Chris,
0: yep.
1: she goes, 40 years ago, I had a sex change operation.
0: Oh, my God.
1: I was a man before I met you.
0: Oh, my God.
1: I hope you can forgive me.
0: Wow.
1: Chris.
0: Yeah.
1: Stunning.
0: Yeah. Wow.
1: Stanley Dimwitty froze at the top of his backswing.
0: Yep.
1: Then he threw a fit. He slammed the driver into the ground.
0: Oh, my God.
1: Kicked the ball into the woods.
0: Oh.
1: Stormed off the tee.
0: Man.
1: Chris, he pushed the golf cart over.
0: Oh, my God.
1: Broke the rest of his clubs one by one, started on hers.
0: Yes.
1: He screamed, you liar. You cheat.
0: Oh.
1: You despicable deceiver. How could you? I trusted you with all my heart and soul.
0: Yep.
1: And all these years, you've been playing off the ladies' tees.
0: Oh, my God.
1: Sorry, Chris.
0: The ladies' tees.
1: Stanley couldn't get past that deal.
0: Thank
1: Chris.
0: You,
1: Not
0: Howard.
1: Chris.
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And some of that amazing Rick Mahunsky Goldsmith Paul Prince jewelry. 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

0: 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Next Nittany Lion keyword and your chance to win will be coming up next hour after 7 o'clock. Be listening for it. 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
1: 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What you need to know.
2: Good morning, I'm Bill Meade. A man's been charged with arson for a massive house fire in Sunbury that happened last month. Authorities say Nicholas Quiggle admitted to setting fire to his home in the 1000 block of Market Street on June 9th. More than 100 firefighters were called in to fight the blaze, which caused about $1 million in damage. According to officers, Quiggle claimed he started the fire because he believed his house was evil. Tuition's about to go up again at Penn State. The Board of Trustees has approved a 2.5% tuition increase for in-state undergrad students this upcoming academic year. Officials say the hike's only for students at Penn State's flagship campus in University Park. Tuition rates will remain the same at PSU's Commonwealth campuses for a fifth straight year. Spain beat Argentina yesterday 1-0 in extra time to win the 2026 World Cup. That's the news. I'm Bill Meade.
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14: Good Monday morning for today. Plenty of sunshine with highs in the lower 80s. Mostly cloudy tonight with an isolated shower. Lows in the mid-60s. And for Tuesday, mostly cloudy with scattered showers and thunderstorms. Humid with highs near 80. And for Wednesday, mostly cloudy with a few showers with highs near 80. For iHeartRadio, I'm 2822 Future Alert Meteorologist Logan Westrope.

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Kiss 102, 780s to now, Crispin Show. Hey, we're doing the best of the Crispin Show, doing a little beach time this week. 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
2: Good morning, I'm Bill Meade. A man's been charged with arson for a massive house fire in Sunbury that happened last month. Authorities say Nicholas Quiggle admitted to setting fire to his home in the 1000 block of Market Street on June 9th. More than 100 firefighters were called in to fight the blaze, which caused about $1 million in damage. According to officers, Quiggle claimed he started the fire because he believed his house was evil. Tuition's about to go up again at Penn State. The Board of Trustees has approved a 2.5% tuition increase for in-state undergrad students this upcoming academic year. Officials say the hike's only for students at Penn State's flagship campus in University Park. Tuition rates will remain the same at PSU's Commonwealth campuses for a fifth straight year. Spain beat Argentina yesterday 1-0 in extra time to win the 2026 World Cup. That's the news. I'm Bill Meade.
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3: Good Monday morning for today. Plenty of sunshine with highs in the lower 80s. Mostly cloudy tonight with an isolated shower. Lows in the mid-60s. And for Tuesday, mostly cloudy with scattered showers and thunderstorms. Humid with highs near 80. And for Wednesday, mostly cloudy with a few showers with highs near 80. For iHeartRadio, I'm 2822 Future Alert Meteorologist Logan Westrow.

Hey, guys, you've got it locked on the Crispin Show, having some fun, and we're pulling out some crazy Crispin Show classics. You've got it locked on KISS

0: Hey, guys, we've got a lot of crazy moments. Best of the Crispin Show. And a guy, one of my favorites, and always something off the wall. He's all over. He's always on break at the plant. It's the world according to Larry. Let's go to Larry at the plant. You know, they're always coming up with a new trendy word or saying. And apparently, I had not heard this. Whimsy is trending. And you're going to Google it and think, what is whimsy? What does that mean? And apparently, the definition of behavior that is unusual, playful, unpredictable, rather than, you know, putting a serious lean on things for the day. And who else to get whimsy at work is Larry at the plant. Larry checked in this morning, and I read this. I had no idea what they were talking about, but getting whimsy is a new thing that everybody's saying. Larry, are you getting whimsy at work? What's going on?
1: Hey, Gary.
0: Hey.
1: Larry over here at the plant. Larry at Trout Run. I got a couple hilarious ways to add whimsy to your daily life, especially at work.
0: I bet.
1: And, Gary, you got a moment. I got a list.
0: Yeah.
1: You know, you want to add playful, unserious behavior. Number one, rub an overweight coworker in the belly and ask him, when are you due? Gary,
0: wait a
1: put
0: minute.
1: Leftover haddock in the microwave at work.
0: Yep.
1: And watch the reaction.
0: Yep. Leftover haddock at work. People used to do that here and not think anything of it. Awful. So these are ways to add whimsy. Kind of have some fun goofing off at work. And that's the new trendy word. All right. These are other things you can do to have some fun at work and be whimsy.
1: Pound on the bathroom door at work and yell, hurry up, I can't hold it anymore. Gary, that's adds a little whimsy.
0: Yeah, give me another.
1: Gary, another thing you can do is goose a coworker as they walk up the steps.
0: That's sick.
1: Gary, here's another one that's fun. You can moon a coworker through the glass.
0: Yep.
1: As he's involved in a very serious, important Zoom meeting with corporate.
0: I imagine.
1: Gary, one other thing.
0: All right, you've got another one. Give me one more whimsy, something you can do at work to add some fun and unserious behavior. The new trendy word is whimsy.
1: Have some fun with that at work to add some whimsy.
0: All right, go ahead.
1: Fart loud. Gary.
0: What?
1: Fart loudly and blame it on the older lady in the office and yell, my God, Margaret, what did you do? Oh, God, that's awful.
0: Oh, my God.
1: Gary, those are some ways
0: that's
1: to add
0: bad.
1: Some hilarious fun.
0: All right.
1: The trendy word now is whimsy.
0: Whimsy.
1: And
0: I see.
1: Tomorrow we're going to do a whimsy day.
0: I whimsy
1: here
0: day.
1: At the office.
0: I bet. You
1: know, you can also put a note in your kid's lunch that says, you're adopted. Gary, add some whimsy. You got to laugh a little bit. We're raising hell at work. It's only Thursday.
0: All right. That only Larry at the plant.
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3: Good morning, I'm Bill Meade. A man's been charged with arson for a massive house fire in Sunbury that happened last month. Authorities say Nicholas Quiggle admitted to setting fire to his home in the 1000 block of Market Street on June 9th. More than 100 firefighters were called in to fight the blaze, which caused about $1 million in damage. According to officers, Quiggle claimed he started the fire because he believed his house was evil. Tuition's about to go up again at Penn State. The Board of Trustees has approved a 2.5% tuition increase for in-state undergrad students this upcoming academic year. Officials say the hike's only for students at Penn State's flagship campus in University Park. Tuition rates will remain the same at PSU's Commonwealth campuses for a fifth straight year. Spain beat Argentina yesterday 1-0 in extra time to win the 2026 World Cup. That's the news. I'm Bill Meade.
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21: weather. Good Monday morning for today. Plenty of sunshine with highs in the lower 80s. Mostly cloudy tonight with an isolated shower. Lows in the mid-60s. And for Tuesday, mostly cloudy with scattered showers and thunderstorms. Humid with highs near 80. And for Wednesday, mostly cloudy with a few showers with highs near 80. For iHeartRadio, I'm 2822 Future Alert Meteorologist Logan Westrope.

been show this week, but we've got birthdays coming. 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And Troy's going to answer the birthdays in the 9 o'clock hour before 10 and pull a winning name for that ice cream cake from Brewster's every day 11 to 9. 40 fresh flavors. 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

0: The ultimate Penn State prize is back. Here now is your latest Nittany Lion keyword and a chance at winning either Penn State season tickets for two or an ultimate tailgate for five. 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
2: Good morning, I'm Bill Meade. Another round of severe weather in much of Pennsylvania on Saturday. Severe thunderstorms produced at least two tornadoes in the Commonwealth, one in Jefferson County, the other in Westmoreland County. Thousands were left without power less than a month after widespread outages over the July 4th weekend. A Lewisburg couple's accused of leaving their toddler in a hot car. Police say 30-year-old Hannah Lapp and 28-year-old Matthew Jancy left their 3-year-old inside a black SUV earlier this month on a day when it was 98 degrees with a heat index of 110. Officers say the child was sweating after being taken out of the vehicle, but appeared to be otherwise unharmed. Lapp and Jancy are charged with felony endangering the welfare of a child. Spain beat Argentina yesterday 1-0 in extra time to win the 2026 World Cup. That's the news. I'm Bill Meade.
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7: As a podiatrist specializing in foot and ankle disorders, we treat all kinds of ailments. We'll see anywhere from brain strains, ankle and foot fractures. We do a lot of wound care. We have a high percentage of diabetic patients in this area. So unfortunately, because diabetics oftentimes lose sensation on the bottoms of their feet, they can develop a wound on the bottom of their feet and not even really know that they have it. So we treat a lot of wounds on the foot, the ankle. Corresponding to that, you know, we have patients that have poor circulation, either through their venous circulation or their arterial circulation, which can also lead to wounds. So we'll treat that, and we'll work a lot with our wound clinic. We'll work a lot with some of the other specialties too. And then we treat some what people would call maybe some mundane things, but could cause some problems as well. We see a lot of plantar warts, a lot of infected ingrown nails, especially in children. We'll do what's called routine foot care, which I think the better term for it would probably be more of preventative foot care. We try to keep you on your feet, try to keep you healthy, and try to keep you moving.
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14: Good Monday morning for today. Plenty of sunshine with highs in the lower 80s. Mostly cloudy tonight with an isolated shower. Lows in the mid-60s. And for Tuesday, mostly cloudy with scattered showers and thunderstorms. Humid with highs near 80. And for Wednesday, mostly cloudy with a few showers with highs near 80. For iHeartRadio, I'm 2822 Future Alert Meteorologist Logan Westrope.

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1: 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We're going to take you back, Balls Mills, PA, and it is the home of the Balls Mills Naval Academy Research Center, the Oprah of Central PA. Here is Marsala. Apparently, in the month of January, it is the leading month of people breaking up with somebody, ending a relationship, ending a marriage. For some reason, January is the month. And then she has put together a list of comfort foods. It's called breakup food. When somebody breaks up with you or you break up with somebody, people tend to gain weight. Can't make it up. He's got more on it, Marsala in Balls Mills. Girl, what's going on?
2: Good morning, lady. Good morning, girls. It's your baby girl, Marsala. He had the Balls Mills Naval Academy Research Center, Gary Cripps.
1: You're a little bit of a cold, don't you?
2: Gary Cripps. I get very mad at men.
1: I know.
2: Mm-hmm.
1: What's going
2: on? It's that time of the year to dump a man.
1: So it's the time of the year you need to dump a guy.
2: And every time you dump somebody or somebody dump you,
1: yep,
2: everybody goes for some comfort food.
1: Comfort food.
2: And I put together a list of the most popular breakup food, and it breaks down for every state.
1: All right. What are the most popular breakup foods if you're going to dump somebody or you get dumped?
2: A lot of things. When I dump a man, I dump my man, James. James got on my last nerve.
1: All right. You dumped him, and then what was your breakup food?
2: And I couldn't. He always looking around and flirting around with ladies. I said, James, you out of here. And then, you know, I put weight on because then I felt so comforting getting rid of James, I started eating burgers and cake and candy.
1: Mm-hmm. So
2: those are some of the favorites.
1: So the downside is you get rid of the guy, but then you start eating because you feel like you've got something that you've unloaded, and then you load up on all that food.
2: And noodle soup is a great comfort
1: noodle
2: food
1: soup
2: when you dump someone's ass.
1: I see.
2: Gary Cripps.
1: I didn't know that.
2: I'm telling you right now.
1: I didn't know noodle soup.
2: My man David is pushing me.
1: Oh.
2: Every time you turn around, my man David.
1: Right.
2: We go to Wegmans, and he's flirting, talking up them little cashiers, checking out their bucket. And I said,
1: checking out their buckets. You're killing me. All right. So, wait a minute. You've been with David for a while. You're telling me that things are a little shaky.
2: Get over here, David. David, you're driving me crazy. You're going to get your ass dumped. I got all kind of comfort food. I always feel way better.
1: All right, give me a list of some more of the comfort foods. It's called breakup food. When somebody breaks up with somebody, what are the most popular go-to foods?
2: Uh-huh. What? As soon as I get into a breakup mode.
1: Yeah.
2: For that man, David, driving me crazy.
1: All right, go ahead.
2: The other thing I like a lot is ice cream.
1: Ice cream.
2: And I enjoy milkshakes.
1: Yep.
2: And how about mac and cheese? I eat a lot of mac and cheese and milkshakes and ice cream.
1: So the minute you break up with somebody, you eat a lot of that.
2: And maybe some garlic bread and
1: garlic
2: toast. I love all those things when I dump a man because you got to get some comfort food.
1: But then you end up putting on a lot of weight.
2: Now, somebody dump you.
1: Yep.
2: Mm-hmm,
1: what else?
2: You have a tendency also to put on weight because you got to get comfort food to make up for all of that. Now, my man David, he's pushing it.
1: All right, so you're calling this breakup food.
2: Limit of my concentration.
1: All right.
2: When it comes
1: I
2: to
1: got
2: me,
1: it. I got to run.
2: Take, you know what I'm saying?
1: I got to run. All right. Apparently, Pennsylvania's top breakup food is chocolate. Noodle soup, chicken noodle soup, is the biggest in Alaska, Montana, and Wyoming. Candy in Hawaii and Kentucky. When people break up with somebody, they eat a lot of cake in Mississippi, Virginia, and Louisiana. And donuts are the biggest in Oklahoma and Arkansas. And if you're going to dump somebody, they really get into milkshakes in Florida, Alabama, Georgia, North Carolina, South Carolina, and Tennessee. All right. Marsala, Balls Mills Naval Academy Research Center. You get dumped or you dump somebody, you've got to eat breakup food.

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5: weather. Good Monday morning for today. Plenty of sunshine with highs in the lower 80s. Mostly cloudy tonight with an isolated shower, lows in the mid 60s. And for Tuesday, mostly cloudy with scattered showers and thunderstorms, humid with highs near 80. And for Wednesday, mostly cloudy with a few showers with highs near 80. For iHeartRadio, I'm 2822 Future Alert Meteorologist Logan Westro.
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good Monday morning for today. Plenty of sunshine with highs in the lower 80s. Mostly cloudy tonight with an isolated shower. Lows in the mid-60s. And for Tuesday, mostly cloudy with scattered showers and thunderstorms. Humid with highs near 80. And for Wednesday, mostly cloudy with a few showers with highs near 80. For iHeartRadio, I'm 2822 Future Alert Meteorologist Logan Westrope.

Kiss 102.7, the 80s to now. Yeah, we're having fun getting you out of bed bright and early. Another Crispin Show comedy classic coming up. Get ready.

0: Hey guys, Kiss 102 780s to now. We've got Best of the Chrisman Show all week. And a guy that everybody stops what they're doing when he checks in. Let's go to Howard Smith in Shunk, PA. 7-2. Hello.
1: Hello, Chris.
0: Yeah, Howard.
1: Hello, Rhonda boy. Hey. Howard Smith setting up here, taking it easy, Chris. Why we's up here taking it easy, Chris?
0: You always
1: I'm
0: are.
1: I'm sitting here taking it easy in Shunk, Pennsylvania.
0: What's going on?
1: Chris, I got an interesting story. It's a story about Stanley Dimwitty.
0: Stanley.
1: Pretty well-to-do.
0: Yep.
1: He and his wife, they're not worried about all this cold snow and all the crap we got up here in Shunk.
0: Yep.
1: They're down in Naples, Florida, Chris. I
0: yep.
1: know you've gone down there.
0: Yeah, it's
1: you know,
0: really
1: of,
0: nice.
1: There are a lot of wealthy people down there.
0: Sure
1: Stanley's
0: are.
1: Stanley's got Dimwitty Industries.
0: A lot of money down there.
1: He's done pretty doggone well.
0: And yep.
1: Chris, he's out in the golf course the other day with his wife.
0: Yeah.
1: And he got this feeling come over him.
0: What happened?
1: And he said, honey, his wife is Peggy Dimwitty.
0: Peggy.
1: He
0: okay.
1: said, 20 years ago, honey, I know we're playing golf, but I got to get it off my chest.
0: Yeah.
1: I had a brief affair.
0: Ooh.
1: It meant nothing, and I hope you can forgive me.
0: Oh, my God.
1: Chris.
0: Yeah.
1: Peggy Dimwitty got a funny look in her face.
0: I bet.
1: She says she was hurt.
0: Yep.
1: She looked hurt. She says, dearest, these days and those days are long gone.
0: Yep.
1: These days are moving along. We've gotten past some of the crazy stuff, and I forgive you.
0: Thank God.
1: Now we have less time. Time is valuable. I do forgive you.
0: That's good.
1: Chris,
0: man.
1: They embraced and hugged and kissed.
0: That's great.
1: They got up to the 17th tee.
0: Yep.
1: And Stanley Dimwitty starting his backswing, and when he did it, his wife blurted out, "Honey, I'm sorry, my conscience got the best of me since you told me,
0: yep.
1: and since we're being honest with each other, I've got something also to confess."
0: Wow. Okay.
1: Chris.
0: Yeah.
1: She goes, 40 years ago, I had a sex change operation.
0: Oh, my God.
1: I was a man before I met you.
0: Oh, my God.
1: I hope you can forgive me.
0: Wow.
1: Chris.
0: Yeah.
1: Stunning.
0: Yeah. Wow.
1: Stanley Dimwitty froze at the top of his backswing.
0: Yep.
1: Then he threw a fit. He slammed the driver into the ground.
0: Oh, my God.
1: Kicked the ball into the woods.
0: Oh.
1: Stormed off the tee.
0: Man.
1: Chris, he pushed the golf cart over.
0: Oh, my God.
1: Broke the rest of his clubs one by one, started on hers.
0: Yes.
1: He screamed, "You liar. You cheat.
0: Oh.
1: You despicable deceiver. How could you? I trusted you with all my heart and soul.
0: Yep.
1: And all these years, you've been playing off the ladies' tees."
0: Oh, my God.
1: Sorry, Chris.
0: The ladies' tees.
1: Stanley couldn't get past that deal.
0: Thank
1: Chris.
0: You,
1: Chris.
0: Howard.
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Good Monday morning for today. Plenty of sunshine with highs in the lower 80s. Mostly cloudy tonight with an isolated shower. Lows in the mid-60s. And for Tuesday, mostly cloudy with scattered showers and thunderstorms. Humid with highs near 80. And for Wednesday, mostly cloudy with a few showers with highs near 80. For iHeartRadio, I'm 2822 Future Alert Meteorologist Logan Westrope.

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0: 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Happy birthday going out to Janet Kurtz, 72 today, from South Williamsport. Happy birthday, Janet. Janet Kurtz, 72, Southside. Also, happy belated birthday to Haley Condell. Haley Condell, 23 yesterday, the 19th, from Williamsport. Happy belated birthday to Haley. Our birthday winner of the day is Janet in Southside. Janet Kurtz, 72 today. She will get the certificate. Good for the ice cream cake from Brewster's Real Ice Cream, East 3rd in Loyal Sock. 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Dan Blackman in for Janet today. He's next with more of the 80s to now for your Monday here on Kiss FM.
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1: Good morning. Are you a Justin Bieber fan? You were so hoping he'd go on tour, did so well at Coachella, but Justin's like, nah, I don't want to. 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

0: 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It's Belinda Carlisle. It's Dan Blackman. Your fortune is about to change. Why? 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

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I am not purposely trying to make you feel old. Just wanted to point out that this song, Open Arms, on the Journey album Escape, that came out July 17th, 1981.

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According to the experts, you and I are missing the 1980s and 90s. I'll tell you why after this great song from the 80s, Stevie Wonder. 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

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One of my college buddies recently said that now he understands this song a lot better as he's gotten older. Came out in the summer of 1986. Here I Go Again. It's Whitesnake.

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After two, the 80s to now. Hey, it's the ultimate Penn State prize. 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

Nobody puts Kiss 102.7 in the corner. Got the 80s to now. Bob Hauer here. Thank you so much for listening. I want to say hi to Melissa. Thanks for having us on in Elysburg this afternoon. Here's Christina Perry.

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You got the 80s to now. It's Bob Howard here. How about $1,000? 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

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Bob Hauer here. Thanks so much for listening. Come up 3 o'clock, another chance to win $1,000. Get ready for your shot at the grand after 3. Ooh, yeah.

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You got the 80s to now. Bob Hauer here. Thanks so much for listening after 3 o'clock. 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

Pat Benatar. It's Kiss 102.7. You got the 80s to now. I thought you did a fantastic job performing at the World Cup. Here's Justin Bieber. Didn't know he played guitar left-handed, though.

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0: Big part of the World Cup finale yesterday. Kiss 102.7. It is the 80s to now. With Bob Howard. So now robots are stealing our sniffing jobs. It's minutes away.
1: When your legs don't work like they used to before, and I can't sweep you off of your feet,

0: Ed Sheeran on Kiss 102.7. You got the 80s to now. Bob Hauer, so the days of guessing what in your fridge has gone bad may soon be coming to an end. University of Cal Berkeley researchers there have come up with an electronic nose. They say it can predict food spoilage much more accurately than we sniffly humans can. This electric nose can measure 16 different gas sensors to pick up the different airborne compounds to figure out which one is bad. Right now, it's only tasted individual food items, so next up will be dishes with multiple ingredients.
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It's Bob Hauer here. 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

Bruno, Kiss 102.7. You got the 80s to now. Headed towards 6 o'clock. It's Bob Hauer here. 9 more shots tomorrow at $1,000. Think of how that cash could come in handy for you. 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

Aerosmith, it's Kiss 102.7. It is the 80s to now. It's Bob Hauer on Monday evening. It's good weather for once. Without that aftertaste of smoke. I mean, temporarily.

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You got the 80s to now. It's Bob Hauer here. The ultimate Penn State prize. Think about it. Yes, maybe it's the pair of season tickets or the ultimate tailgate for five. Chance to get a step closer to it back with the Chrisman Show tomorrow morning.

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Bob Howard, back to school shopping season's upon us. 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
1: Back behind the mic and back to work. What up, Mario? Courtney Lopez here. Fired up to get to hang with you for the next few hours. A lot of radio fun to get into, including Cordo and I going head-to-head in another round of the Slang Game.
2: Plus, we'll dig into the buzz to see what's trending from the weekend, filter through our mentions to see what is on your mind, play all your favorite music. And we are just a few songs away from asking a random question. So turn it up. You're on with Mario and Courtney Lopez.

0: KS 1027, the 80s to now. Alvaro Courtney Lopez, music rolls on in a sec. First Cordo, though, is going to break down a few of the things hitting TV and streaming.
1: King of the Hill, season 15 on Hulu. Mm. Hank and Peggy settle into retirement on a rainy street, trying to keep their quirky neighbors in check while Bobby deals with entrepreneurship and old friendships.
0: Still going strong. Good for them.
1: Solo Traveling with Tracy Ellis Ross, season 2 over on the Roku channel. Tracy packs her bags for more solo adventure, sharing the joys and discoveries of traveling alone in this feel-good travel series. Now, technically, she's not alone because she's going with people who have cameras. But
0: she has a crew.
1: But for people that do travel alone, and I know a bunch of people, I really have to hand it to them because that scares the bejeebies out of me. Okay. I would never do that.
2: Yeah.
1: And The Ugliest House in America, season 8 on HGTV. Retta, not the stuff you take to lose weight. And the team hunt for the most dangerously designed and renovated homes with big prizes for the ugliest ones in this fun home renovation competition. Mm. Can you imagine? We need your house for this show.
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1: All right, Adam and Mario on Facebook and X. Adam and Mario Lopez on IG. Mario and Courtney Lopez here. Love hearing from your questions, comments, whatever you got. A few more songs. I'm going to dive into our mentions to see what's on your mind, so don't move.

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1: Yo, Mario, Courtney Lopez. Time to dig into our mentions to see what's on your mind. Love hearing from you, questions, comments, whatever you got. What'd you find, honey?
2: This is from Matt, who slid into our DMs on Instagram. Hey, Matt. He said, Mario, you have your Fast Times at Ridgemont High scenes and songs mixed up. The scene with Somebody's Baby by Jackson Brown is with Jennifer Jason Lee in the dugout.
1: Right. Absolutely.
2: The
1: right.
2: song from Phoebe Cates' legendary scene is by The Cars, and it's called Moving in Stereo. You're a legend. Like that movie, though.
1: Matt, you're absolutely right, because Somebody's Baby is when Damone takes her to the dugout, and that song is playing. And you're right, it's the car song with Phoebe Cates coming out of the pool. Same movie, though, so at least I got the right movie.
3: More Mario Lopez coming up.
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